mundane, a masterpiece. Oh my, my love. I take one look at you, you're taking me out.

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And I can improve you just to get you into the scar of your past. I'll make you a step, never left you cold without a fall, bringing you illusion as I transform.

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Do I have a life?

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But you never learn them until much later on, I think. But never work for other people. What you do, always remember that the reason that you initially started working was that there was something inside yourself that you felt that if you could manifest it in some way, you would understand more about yourself, how you coexist with the rest of society. I think it's terribly dangerous for an artist to fulfill other people's expectations. I think they generally produce their worst work when they do that. And if the other thing

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Always go a little further into the water than you feel you're capable of being. Go a little bit out of your depth. And when you don't feel that your feet are quite touching the bottom, you're just about the right place to be.

prisoner of words unsaid. Just lonely feelings locked away in my head. And now I've made my own hard bed inside this prison of words unsaid. Mostly I say what you want to hear. Could you take it if I came clear? Would you rather just see me